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A thousand people in the street, singing songs and a carrying signs.

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2: The ATF is launching an anti-gun trafficking campaign in South Florida.
3: The campaign centers on straw purchases of guns when one person buys a firearm for someone else who's not legally allowed to do so. It's a federal crime punishable by up to 25 years in prison. At today's event, held at a Delray Beach gun shop, and featured a host of different law enforcement agencies, from FDLE to city police.
4: This is where you see the best police work done. Community leaders, community businesses, the community, local, state law enforcement, and the federal government working together to address our problems on violent crime.
3: U.S. Attorney for the Southern District of Florida, Jason Redding Quinonez, says under the Trump administration, they're dramatically reducing violent crime. I'm Joel Malkin.
2: Despite every public speaker speaking against a measure banning students in the country illegally from enrolling in any of the 12 state universities.
5: Do not turn academically qualified students away from education.
6: They are contributing to our classrooms, to our labs, to our programs, to student involvement every day.
2: The Florida Board of Governors passed the updated admission policy this afternoon without discussion. Two people killed in a small plane crash in Tampa this morning. The NTSB is investigating. It happened just after takeoff from Tampa Executive Airport. Some leaders in Miami-Dade calling for the mayor to nix a reported plan to possibly rebrand Miami International as Vice City Airport. Commissioner J.C. Bermudez calls the idea appalling.
7: We've worked very hard in this county to try to improve many things, including lowering crime rates, attracting international business.
2: The rebrand is tied to the upcoming Grand Theft Auto game release. A Palm Beach County employee accused of making a Nazi salute and saying Heil Hitler during a traffic encounter now terminated. The county building department employee was previously on leave after allegations were reported last month. With Florida's News, I'm Gordon Bird.
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Good morning. Yeah, we're going to have some fun. It's Friday. Friday fun. Get it? Get it? Friday fun. Fun on Friday. Mm-hmm. Here we are. Yeah, and we got football tonight. Oh, boy. For now, here's Lynn Berry kicking off your Friday morning from WYBT and FM 98.1.

0: Yeah, that's a pretty good tune right there, don't you think?
1: I do too.
0: Yep. Could be a little bit of a wet day today and a wet evening. Now, you're going to be going to a ball game tonight, either at Blountstown or in Liberty County. You're going to need to take something to protect you from the rain, because it very well could be a little bit of a rainstorm. Rainstorm, probably not the right word. You might get a little rain on you at the game tonight. So take something with you. Low tonight around 74, high today, even with a good chance of rain, of around 90.
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FM 98.1 and WYBT early on a Friday morning, but not as early as it was. 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

0: 98.1 at WYBT. That's right, making the boys. Trog is coming up. Some Frida Payne and a whole lot more on this Friday morning. Going to have a good time. We're working our way toward news up at 7 Central, Swap Shop at 8. And about this time next hour, you'll hear a specific weather forecast from Chris Smith at Panhandle Weather. He's a lot better at it than I am. All I'm doing is just getting you highlights. And a pretty good chance of showers throughout the day with a high of around 90 is the high part I see. Tonight, low of around 74, and there could be some rain sprinkles going on with that. So take something with you to the ball games tonight. Blountstown Tigers and the Liberty County Bulldogs both at home tonight. Tigers are taking on Bozeman, another Bay County team. Liberty County is at home taking on Port St. Joe. So, hey, football in the area, it's going to be fun.
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2: Conflicting accounts of a police-involved shooting in Volusia County. Port Orange Police Chief Manny Marino says 70-year-old Linda Jean Croteau fired a shot inside the station lobby before being shot by officers outside.
3: She was still holding a firearm when she's confronted by the officers.
2: But witness Caleb Lemons says she was unarmed.
4: By the time she dropped it, she walked to the curb, she sat down, put her hands on her head, and pretty much gave up at that point. And then after that, nothing but gunshots firing her way.
2: At last report, she was listed in critical condition. The FDLE is taking over the investigation. An Indian River County man is jailed on a $1 million bond, accused of using artificial intelligence to create pornographic images of unsuspecting women online. Vero Beach Police Chief David Curry says this is just the beginning for suspect Peter Ruma.
5: One victim, $1 million bond, several charges, more to come.
2: He says Ruma has been doing this for several months and investigators believe there could be more victims. The tropics remain quiet as the peak of the hurricane season nears on September 10th. The National Hurricane Center is monitoring three tropical waves, including one moving toward the Lesser Antilles that could bring increased rainfall to parts of the Caribbean. The two other waves are located in the eastern and central Atlantic. New numbers show a surge in locally acquired cases of dengue fever in Florida, and Hillsborough County is leading the way. The state health department says out of 73 cases statewide, Hillsborough County accounts for 59. Symptoms of the mosquito-borne illness include a high fever, severe headache, and pain behind the eyes, intense muscle or bone pain, nausea, and a skin rash. Health officials in Central Florida are warning folks about a local case of West Nile virus. Sentinel chickens in Brevard County tested positive for West Nile, prompting a local health advisory. With Florida's news, I'm Wayne Rusbaum.
6: 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More luxury travelers are taking so-called skillcations, treating their time off as an investment in learning a new skill or indulging in a passion like surfing in Indonesia, beekeeping in Switzerland, or making pottery in Italy. The travel company Much Better Adventure says skillcation bookings are up 68% in the last 3 years. Mastering a new sport or hobby and connecting with like-minded people enjoying the same pastime. Tom Busby, Bloomberg Radio.

Never, ever let a good alarm go to waste. Some of you are about to push that snooze button. You better get on up and get moving. It's Friday. Don't want to get fired on Friday.

0: There you go, Paul Simon on WYBT at FM 98.1. And we're just rolling right along. Dramatics coming up in a minute or so. News up at 7 Central, Swap Shop at 8. And we're going to have some guests during Swap Shop. That's right. We always do. We love Fridays. A lot of things going on, and we live it.
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FM 98.1 and WYBT. That's right. It's the music we grew up with. You remember this song, right? Lean on Me. Yep. Bill Withers did it. This is Club Nouveau.

0: Ken on WYBT and FM 98.1. Johnny Nash coming up, maybe some ZZ Top. Oh, boy. Yeah, we're going to work on your right foot this morning. Music for the right foot. And if it's raining where you are, pay no attention to the right foot. Pay no attention. I will tell you, there's a pretty good chance of showers throughout the day, today and this evening. And we'll get the details from Chris Smith at Panhandle Weather in just about a minute or so. So stick around.
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7: Well, today's going to bring your best chance of showers and thunderstorms across the Panhandle, but still there'll be plenty of sunshine in between. High temperatures climbing up to near 90 and feels like temperatures up over 105 degrees. Tonight, temperatures drop down into the 70s. Your Labor Day weekend calling for a mix of sun and clouds with a rain chance pretty much each day, but nothing too unusual for this time of year. For WYBT and 98.1 FM, I'm Chris Smith with Panhandle Weather. 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

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The music we grew up with. Gotta have a little Gloria Estefan and the Miami Sound Machine. This'll help you ride in fine.

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0: Yeah, it does. Only takes a minute. Rod Stewart coming up. Dennis Yost in the Classics 4. Some more of the good stuff. And news up at 7 Central. Don't forget that. And then Swap Shop at 8. And sometime during the Swap Shop, some guests. I think Coach is going to be bringing in some more football players from Blountstown. We're going to find out a little bit more on the personal side and what they expect to do tonight with the game against Bozeman. That's right, another Bay County team coming into Blountstown.
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4: Well, today's going to bring your best chance of showers and thunderstorms across the panhandle, but still there'll be plenty of sunshine in between. High temperatures climbing up to near 90 and feels like temperatures up over 105 degrees. Tonight, temperatures drop down into the 70s. Your Labor Day weekend calling for a mix of sun and clouds with a rain chance pretty much each day, but nothing too unusual for this time of year. For WYBT and 98.1 FM, I'm Chris Smith with Panhandle Weather. 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
2: Public universities in Florida will be off limits to illegal immigrants. The Florida State University System Board of Governors voting yesterday to ban illegal immigrants from attending the state's 12 public universities. Chair Alan Levine.
3: People want to be educated in our universities, and it wasn't always that way. So let's stay focused on our students, on their success, and I think we'll continue to be the highest rated system in the country for a long time to come.
2: The ban will go into effect in the 2027-28 school year. The Florida Board of Education voted in June to ban illegal immigrants from attending public colleges and enrolling in GED programs. Florida is officially the safest state in America for summer driving, according to a new multi-year traffic study. The Sunshine State beat out Massachusetts and Nebraska, which rounded out the top three. Researchers credit Florida's national low fatal speeding rate, but warn drivers that Labor Day weekend travel remains highly dangerous. And an Orlando Children's Hospital is seeing a spike in serious e-bike and e-scooter injuries.
4: This year, so far, first 6 months, we're already at 120. So we've about doubled the incidence every year. So that's pretty dramatic numbers.
2: Dr. Donald Plumley, a pediatric surgeon at Arnold Palmer Hospital, tells Fox 35 most of the kids were not wearing helmets. Two teenagers facing murder charges for a deadly shooting in Brevard County. Palm Bay police say 18-year-old Christopher Hercoso and 17-year-old Caleb Davis allegedly shot and killed 22-year-old Isaac Cohen at Patrick Woodward Memorial Park last month. The teens are charged with first-degree murder and armed robbery with a firearm. 17-year-old Davis will be charged as an adult. In college football action, UCF crushed Bethune-Cookman 73-6 to open its season. Tonight, 7th-ranked Miami visits Stanford. Tomorrow, Florida hosts FAU, while South Florida entertains FIU, and the Noles host SMU on Monday. With Florida's news, I'm Karen Curtis.
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14: River readings for Friday, the 4th of September. Chipola at Alta, 8.85. Chipola at Scott's Ferry, 15.33. Apalachicola River at Bluntstown, 2.32. Patricia Patsy Varnum Adams, 81, of Alta, passed away on August 31st. Patsy was born on January 15th, 1945, in Alta to Joseph Leonard Varnum Sr. and Faustine O'Brien Varnum. She was a homemaker and dedicated wife, mother, grandmother, and great-grandmother, and sister. Betsy was married to her beloved husband, Pony, for 60 years. Together, they ran a business for close to 30 years. She loved her family deeply and cherished every opportunity to gather together for big family functions. She was known for always making her famous banana pudding at family gatherings. Betsy was preceded in death by her parents and her son, Tony Adams, brothers Joseph Varnum Jr. and David Varnum, sisters Imogene Malloy and Helen Glisson. She is survived by her husband of 60 years, Pony Adams, daughters Tammy Adams, Glaze of Alta, and Tracy of Woodstock, Georgia, five grandchildren, four great-grandchildren. She is also survived by brothers Jimmy Varnum, Bobby Varnum, Terry, and Kenny Varnum, all of Alta, sisters Linda Whitfield of Grand Ridge, Debbie O'Brien of Alta, and Janice of Alta, along with many nieces, nephews, cousins, and extended family. Funeral services will be held on Sunday, September 5th at PV Funeral Home Chapel. Visitation will begin at 2 p.m., followed by funeral service at 3 Central. Interment will follow at Sunny Hill Cemetery in Alta. Patsy's greatest joy was her family, and she leaves behind a lifetime of love, laughter, and cherished memories that will remain in the hearts of all who knew and loved her. Linda Lucille Whitfield, 76, passed away on August 29th at her home in Alta. Linda was born January 29th, 1949, to James and Jean McDaniel of Clewiston, Florida. She is a faithful member of Victory Hill Pentecostal Holiness Church. Linda enjoyed cooking, shopping, spending time with her family. She especially cherished the time she spent with her best friend, Glenda. Her family was very important to her, and she treasured every opportunity to be together with those she loved. Linda was preceded in death by her husband, James Earl Whitfield, with whom she shared 60 years of marriage, her son, Shane Whitfield, granddaughter, Tanya Whitfield, her father, Todd McDaniel, and her mother, Jeannie. She is survived by her daughter, Lori Whitfield, and her spouse, Cheryl Bashore of Panama City, her sister, Glenda Sellers of Bonifay, her brother, Glenn McDaniel, and her stepsister, Arlene Cole of Jacksonville. She is also survived by five grandchildren, two great-grandchildren. Memorial services will be held on Friday, September 4th at PV Funeral Home Chapel, with visitation beginning at 2 p.m. Central Time and the service beginning at 3. Arrangements are under the direction of PV Funeral Home in Blountstown. Mr. William Earl Sewell, age 90, of Alta, passed away peacefully on Tuesday, September 1st, at his home. William was born November 3, 1935, in Alta, to the late John Henry and Mary Sewell. On June 21, 1957, in Port St. Joe, he married the love of his life, Angelina Comerford. Today, they together shared 69 years of marriage, building a beautiful life centered around their faith, family, and commitment to one another. Jesus was the center of his life. He was proud to be a Gideon and found great joy in distributing Bibles to fifth grade students at local schools. As a faithful member of the Alta Church of God, he faithfully taught Sunday school from 1974 to 2020 and served as an elder from 1980 until the present. A hard-working and gifted man, William had remarkable talent for mechanics and was gifted with his hands. He worked as a supervisor at Big River Cypress and Hardwood with Glenn T. Warren, where his dedication and strong work ethic were well known. Above all, William was a devoted husband, loving daddy, cherished papa. His family was his greatest joy, and he took great pride in the children, grandchildren, and great-grandchildren who filled his life with love and happiness. To his nieces and nephews, he was affectionately known as Uncle Buddy, a name that reflected the special place he held in their lives. Left to cherish his memory is his wife, Angelina Sewell, and their four devoted children, Alan, Nichols, Blaine, Cox, Richard, and Reggie. He leaves behind 16 grandchildren and 12 great-grandchildren. William also preceded in death by his parents, John Henry and Mary Sewell, and his siblings, Paul, Eva, Blondell, J.C., Green, Harmon, Jewel, Mitzi, Uni, Gracie, Ruby, and Clevey. Funeral services will be held for Mr. William Earl Sewell on Friday, September 4th. The Alpha Church of God visitation will begin at 10 a.m. Central, followed by the service at 11. Interment will be at Hugh Comerford Cemetery in Alpha. The service will be officiated by Pastor Alan Nichols and Pastor David Pleasant. Friends and family are invited to come together to celebrate the life of a faithful husband, devoted father, cherished papa, beloved brother, and friend to many. PV Funeral Home is in charge of all the arrangements.
15: 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Today is September 4th. This is Communications Officer Boyette with the Liberty County Sheriff's Office bringing you the report for the last 24 hours. Deputies responded to 45 business and security checks, one traffic crash, one follow-up, one medical call, one school zone or traffic enforcement, one street obstruction, two suspicious people, nine traffic stops. EMS responded to two medical emergencies, and fire responded to zero calls for service. There were three booked into the jail. We have a total of 180 inmates in the jail today, 70 county and 112 ICE. That concludes our report from the Liberty County Sheriff's Office. Thank you for listening and have a great day.
16: This is your Blundstown Police Report for September 4th. Over the past 24 hours, officers conducted the following. 15 traffic stops, 6 business checks, 6 house checks, 3 extra patrols, 1 agency assist, and 1 suspicious person. This concludes your police report. Thank you.
17: This is the Calhoun County Sheriff's Office, and here is your radio report for today. In the last 24 hours, there have been 3 extra protections, 1 business check, no unlocked vehicles, 11 traffic stops, 1 traffic accident, no welfare checks, 1 fire department call, 10 EMS calls, no warrant arrests, 3 civil processes, and no animal complaints. There are currently 74 males housed in the Calhoun County Jail and 16 females housed in the Liberty County Jail for a total of 90 inmates. Within the last 24 hours, there have been 1 individual booked into the jail to include Carrie Hackle. The Calhoun County Sheriff's Office radio report is now concluded. Thank you for listening and have a wonderful day.
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14: 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It's free to anyone in Calhoun and Liberty County areas that needs support. 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Meetings are held at 17019 Southeast Main Street in Bluntstown. And for more information, you may call 850-643-6587. 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
23: Well, today's going to bring your best chance of showers and thunderstorms across the panhandle, but still there'll be plenty of sunshine in between. High temperatures climbing up to near 90 and feels like temperatures up over 105 degrees. Tonight, temperatures drop down into the 70s. Your Labor Day weekend calling for a mix of sun and clouds with a rain chance pretty much each day, but nothing too unusual for this time of year. For WYBT and 98.1 FM, I'm Chris Smith with Panhandle Weather. 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

All right, gather around. Crank up Mr. George Harrison, former Beatle. George Harrison, give him love on WYBT at FM 98.1.

I got to take a little bit of a break here. I've worn out one pair of shoes already. Almost broke my ankle. Phew, I'll slow down with a cup of coffee. That's what I need. Christopher Cross on WYBT at FM 98.1.

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0: FM 98.1 WIBT with the music we grew up with. Don't forget, take a little rain gear when you go to the ball games tonight. Blountstown's taking on Bozeman at home. Liberty County is taking on Port St. Joe, all at home. So everybody's home this Friday night, tonight, and you need to take some rain gear with you. It might drop a few drops on you.
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7: Well, today's going to bring your best chance of showers and thunderstorms across the Panhandle, but still there'll be plenty of sunshine in between. High temperatures climbing up to near 90 and feels like temperatures up over 105 degrees. Tonight, temperatures drop down into the 70s. Your Labor Day weekend calling for a mix of sun and clouds with a rain chance pretty much each day, but nothing too unusual for this time of year. For WYBT and 98.1 FM, I'm Chris Smith with Panhandle Weather. 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

Yeah, gotta have us a little bit of the Eagles on a Friday morning from WYBT and 98.1 FM. Good morning. Sure glad to have you hanging around with us. A lot of things going to be going on today. One of those, of course, Coach Brad Wagner is going to be bringing in some more players for us to meet and talk to a little bit. It's kind of hard to meet and have a little private conversation when out there running around on the field, right? All right, and the county extension office is not going to be with us this morning. One of them's under the weather. That means the other one's got to watch the office. So there you go. I know. But you got to do what you got to do. So here we are, and Coach Brad will be here with the players here in just a little while. If you're having a birthday today, happy birthday. We're glad for you. 1960 on this day, actor, comedian Damon Wayans was born. That's right. So you're sharing your birthday. He's 66. 1918, radio commentator, newscaster Paul Harvey was born. He passed away at 09. Let's see. There's another one I wanted to get to here this morning. Henry Ford would be having a birthday today, born on this day in 1917. He passed away in 1987. 1901, I'm sorry, that was Henry Ford II. 1901, British car maker Sir William Lyons founded Jaguar. That's right. He passed away in 1985. All right, so here we are this morning. We'll get into some other stuff a little bit later on. But in the meantime, it is the Swap Shop. Items for sale, trade, giveaway. Give us a call. We'll be glad to see if we can help you out a little bit. 850-674-5101. We'll do our best if we can find a buyer for you, huh? In the meantime, Friends of Distinction on WYBT. Go.

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FM 98.1 WYBT. That's right, it's the music we grew up with. 60s, 70s, and a few 80s. About 19 after 8 o'clock Central. Do you remember on this day back in 1965? Who remembers Roger Daltrey and Pete Townsend going to a pet store? I don't know what city. Doesn't matter. They were going to buy a dog to protect their van. While they were inside picking out a dog, the van got ripped off. Well, I tell you, some things just, well, anyway. 20 minutes after 8 at WYBT at 98.1 FM. That's right, it's football night.

0: 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Got a little reminder for you. Monday's Labor Day, no school. Ha! What are you gonna do? Yeah, might as well go fishing. Good morning from WIBT and 98.1 FM. Your home for the music we grew up with from the 60s, 70s, and a few of those 80s. Yes, Chris.
1: Okay, Mr. Dooley, let's go ahead and talk a little football this morning. Of course, we have Blountstown taking on Bozeman at home, and we have Liberty taking on Port St. Joe also at home.
0: Yeah.
1: Weather-wise, I'm optimistic. Yes, we have a good chance of showers and thunderstorms today, but I feel good about that rain moving on out just in time for kickoff.
0: Hey,
1: with temperatures this evening dropping from the 80s and down into the 70s.
0: Oh, that's going to be kind of nice. Thank you so much, Chris. Appreciate that. Yep, Chris Smith, Panhandle Weather. He is the man. Speaking of Blountstown Tigers, a few of them will be in here in just a little bit on WIBT and 98.1 FM. It's Friday, and it's Football Friday around here. Here we go.

0: 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Coming up in just a minute, so stay with us here on WYBT and 98.1 FM, all right? All
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3: Well, today's going to bring your best chance of showers and thunderstorms across the panhandle, but still there'll be plenty of sunshine in between. High temperatures climbing up to near 90 and feels like temperatures up over 105 degrees. Tonight, temperatures drop down into the 70s. Your Labor Day weekend calling for a mix of sun and clouds with a rain chance pretty much each day, but nothing too unusual for this time of year. For WYBT and 98.1 FM, I'm Chris Smith with Panhandle Weather. Download the Panhandle Weather app today.
0: Thanks so much, Chris. Appreciate that. And we have football players from Blountstown High School. Morning, gentlemen. How y'all doing? Well, let's see. We have Trace Hathaway, your senior. Yes, Zabon, is that right?
4: Zabon
0: Baker. And Nazir Hardy, sophomore. We got all that right, right?
4: Yes, sir.
0: Okay. All right, you guys, well, y'all ready for tonight? You still got some getting ready to do.
4: Yes, sir.
5: We're ready.
0: Ready, huh? All right. Well, let's see. What do y'all have an opportunity? I know Coach does. Do y'all have an opportunity to watch film of the other teams?
4: Yes, sir.
0: Okay. Do you?
4: Yes.
0: Okay. You have the opportunity, but do you? Let's see. Let's go ahead and start with Trace. What position are you, Trace?
5: Center and D tackle.
0: Center and D tackle. All right. Yes, and Zavon?
6: Right guard and D tackle.
0: There you go. All right. Nazir, what's your position?
7: I play running back and DB.
0: There you go. All right. Well, see, when you guys are playing and doing your thing, I'm sitting right here. All I hear is a name every now and then. Otherwise, I'm listening for a certain wording for the guys so I can play a commercial break. This first time I met you guys. This is awesome. I'm glad we're doing this. Coach, you got any opinions you want to inflict into tonight's game? I mean, we've had a pretty good season so far. What about tonight?
4: Well, obviously, you know, Bozeman is a team that comes in. We played them last year. Mm-hmm. They're a bigger school than we are. But, you know, they are 0-2. They played two pretty tough teams to start the year. You know, we're coming off our first loss, which was, you know, we haven't lost a regular season game in a long time.
0: Yeah.
4: So, but I think that our kids have done a really good job of coming back and practicing the right way this week, and we're hoping to get back on the winning track tonight.
0: Absolutely. I think, you know, some of those guys over there, they're from out in the country, and they load watermelons and they bale hay and stuff like that. So the work you've done in the weight room, I think, is going to be a big advantage for you boys tonight. Don't you think, Coach?
4: Well, I mean, our kids have done a really good job of working, you know, really since January. And and good thing about this team was that it hurt us to lose last week. There's no question about it. And But these kids have responded back this week and practiced the way that I thought they would.
0: Mm-hmm.
4: Because these guys, you know, they all, not just these three guys, but the whole team, they put a lot of work and effort in this team.
0: Mm-hmm.
4: We ask a lot of them. You know, they spend a lot of hours up there throughout the all-season program in the summer. And it's good to see that it hurts when you lose.
0: Yeah.
4: But I mean, sometimes you find out more about your team after a loss. Sometimes, and so I'm looking forward to seeing how these guys respond tonight.
0: Yeah, that'll be good. See how they respond after last Friday night. But you're at home, so you got a lot of hands to pat you on the back. Something does go wrong, and you can just snap right back. What, Trace? What are you going to do when you get out of high school? You're the senior here.
5: I haven't really made my mind up yet. Maybe HVAC or lineman.
0: Yeah,
5: that's what my dad is. He's a lineman.
0: Well, there you go. A lot of need for it. A lot of need. You got any plans?
8: Well, I'm going to go into trade school for welding.
0: Oh, that'll be good. Yeah, that'd be real good. Yeah. Well, we got two mics and three guys. Okay. Well, actually, four counting coach, but sometimes we don't count him. I know y'all do, but maybe I'll try to set up another mic maybe next week or something so I don't have to do this. And these headphones squealing, that's my fault, as deaf as I am. The tinnitus thing, yeah, it's bad. I got that in 1973 at a concert in Birmingham, Alabama. Nazir, what do you plan to do when you get out of high school? I mean, you got a couple of years left.
7: Hopefully, I was planning on getting some offers to go play college football.
0: There you go. He's got it in his head already. Now, the JV game had to get canceled. Is it last night?
4: It is, and I'm hoping to make an announcement later this morning on when we're going to reschedule it. Hopefully to reschedule it next Thursday.
0: Yeah.
4: I'm waiting for confirmation from Marion on that.
0: Okay.
4: So it's going to be rescheduled next week, hopefully.
0: All right. Good deal. All right, one more question, guys. I want to ask you, and we can play another song. You can just hang around. There's fresh coffee in there, kind of, sort of, almost fresh. Five, that's kind of fresh. You were playing football when Coach Brad got here, right?
8: Yes, sir.
0: Okay, now, how is it different? I'm not asking you to badmouth any coaches. I'm saying, how is it different from one person to another in the lead?
8: I would say that Coach Wagg brought football how, it hasn't never really been brought here how he brought it.
0: Mm-hmm.
8: Like, we've never seen these kind of formations that he brings and the intensity that he brings.
0: Right.
8: We all just love it.
0: We had one of our play-by-play guys mention that very similar to that. Carson Hatchett mentioned that it looks different than when I was here. He, he left, does play-by-play for us now. But he left there and went on to fulfill his scholarship duties at the Citadel.
8: Yep.
0: So he's doing well and doing well. How about you? How's it a little bit different for you?
6: I'd say the same about the formations and all that.
0: Yeah.
6: The defense, the offense, it's crazy.
0: Absolutely. Okay. How about you?
7: It's a little faster because, I came from middle school. I watched him play from middle school. It's just a little faster because you move faster, more intensity.
0: Okay. Coach, there's something you always – yeah, we're working around the room. There's something you always try to bring, and from what I've gathered, you try to bring something a skosh different from last year.
4: Yeah, I think every team is different. I think that what you did last year, you may not be able to do this year. And we're still a work in progress right now. We've got some different guys on the team from last year's team, and so we're having to figure out what works best for this particular team. I think there's no right or wrong way to do things. Mm-hmm. Everybody's got their own certain way of doing things. But I think every year you got to be willing to change to fit the guy that you got on that particular team.
0: Absolutely.
4: So you can be successful. So, last week was some trial and error. And, this week we're going to we've worked on some different things this week. And, mm-hmm. And as the season goes on, we're going to have to continue to adapt as the season goes on.
0: Yeah. And it's not like these guys have signed a contract and you're stuck with them for 8 to 12 years, like in the pros. But the squad changes just about every year. You bring in some, you lose some.
4: Right. I think you keep the base philosophy. Mm-hmm. Defensively, we've changed over the last couple of years. It's been been great success. Coach Works has done a great job for us on defense.
0: Mm-hmm.
4: And then, we changed last year on offense, kind of what we did my first year on offense. And we were successful. And this year, is yet to be seen. We're still a work in progress.
0: Mm-hmm.
4: But I think every year is different. And, it goes back to these kids. I love these kids to death. And, like last week I told them, that loss last week was on me. And I've got to do a better job of making sure that we can do what we can with the personnel we got. And, But these kids are, they're very adaptive. We got great kids. The thing about Blountstown kids is they love football. They mm-hmm. want to win worse than anyone, and it hurts them when they lose.
0: It seems like it's always been that way.
4: Well, it's always been that way. and that was established a long, long time ago.
0: Oh, yeah.
4: And every coach that's come here has been a little bit different than the other coach.
0: Mm-hmm.
4: And I think that, each coach can be different, and you can win doing mm-hmm. different things. But it still goes back to – coaches don't win games. The kids are the ones that win the games.
0: Yeah.
4: And these kids are great kids, and they adapt well.
0: Yeah, they sure have. Sure have. Well, we are very proud of the football team around here. I think, Coach, you probably found that out the first week you were in town.
4: Oh, there's no question. That's a big reason why I wanted to come here, because football's important, and It's important to this community.
0: Sure is.
4: And it's important to these kids.
0: Yeah. Just like, you know, we're just proud of the football team. Proud of the football team. Now, you guys have a little thought in your head as to what you want to do, especially you, the senior here in the building this morning. So, Trace, with that, and you got these other guys going on, do you feel like you're a little bit of the – is he a captain on the team?
4: He's one of our captains.
0: Oh, okay. I was about to ask him, do you feel like you should be captain? But you've got a lot of experience. Now, you played JV?
8: Yes, sir. I played JV. I've played since I was 6 years old. I've been playing my whole life.
0: Real?
8: Yes, sir.
0: Well, and Coach, you stuck with that. What a way to go, right? Oh, man. We are looking forward to tonight's game and the rest of the season. We are extremely proud. Bozeman is coming into town tonight, kickoff 7 o'clock, our pregame show about a quarter till, and our guy's going to be talking y'all up, and we're looking forward to it. Now, let me ask you a question. Has Coach mentioned to you, I'm not trying to get him in trouble, on Monday nights, we record the playback, the game on Friday nights. We record it, start to stop, commercials, everything. We don't edit anything out of it unless it's really bad audio or one of them slipped on something. And we play it back on Monday nights, starting at 6 o'clock. You can hear your name on the air. You can hear the game in its entirety all over again. So pay close attention to that. You might learn something. Yeah, that's when I was doing this, this, and this. I should have been doing that. So it's a pretty good tool, I think. And it sounds good. It's recorded as though it came in just like it came in from us. So we're proud to be able to do that. You get the game twice. Everything's just right there. So y'all tune in, listen, 98.1 FM on Friday, Monday night, and they'll be able to get it. Right, all right. Sir. Guys, thank you so much for being here this morning. Let's see, Trace and Zabon. Zabon. Bub. And Nazir Hardy. Guys, thank y'all for being here. Coach, thanks for bringing them in. We're loving this. Coming in on Friday morning and meeting you and looking forward to the game tonight. I'll be sitting right here pushing buttons. I'll do what I can to make you look good. Y'all have a good day, and thanks for coming by. We really do appreciate it. You know what I mean?
8: Yes,
0: thank
8: sir.
0: You so much.

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0: Here we are this morning at about 10 and a half minutes away, 9 o'clock in the morning at WYBT and 98.1 FM. Now, let me kind of run down our football schedule for you as of tonight. Now, we have we'll be broadcasting the Bluntstown Tiger Bozeman game tonight live. We're also going to be recording that and playing it back on Monday night at 6 o'clock. So, yeah, we'll shut that off. And we'll play it back Monday night at 6 o'clock for the benefit of maybe some didn't get a chance to go to the game, didn't get a chance to hear it. Here's another opportunity for you. Players get a chance to hear it as well. So that's coming up Monday night at 6 o'clock. Now, Liberty County, they're at home as well as Bluntstown is at home tonight, taking on Port St. Joe. We're recording that game tonight with Boo and Al and a couple other guys, and we'll be playing it back like we always do, Saturday morning, 9 o'clock Central, 10 Eastern. So we'll get that game for you tomorrow morning here on WYBT and 98.1 FM. That's just the way we roll. We're all wrapped up in high school football on Friday, Saturday, and Monday nights. Yeah.

FM 98.1 WYBT. That's right, it's Friday. Gonna have a good one. Could be a little bit of a wet one tonight if you go to the ball game in either Liberty County or in Blountstown. I'd sure take some rain gear with me. It could be just a little light sprinkle. A little light sprinkle, you'll be all right.

Yeah, I like that little trumpet working in at the end there. That's good stuff. Good morning. Let's go ahead and do it. This is the Friday morning edition of the Happy Boys song. You know the words. Doesn't change much from Monday. That's right. Crank it up. Here we go.

Yeah, that's right. Here we go. We're rolling along now. Weekend is well on its way. High school football tonight. Yeah, watch those buses this afternoon. School crossings. And no school on Monday. There you go. Well, it's Labor Day. Get a 3-day weekend.

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2: This Labor Day holiday weekend, gas could be at a record high, but travel expert Peter Greenberg says,
3: because airfares are still pretty high, for trips under 500 miles this weekend, people are taking the car.
2: For those driving, the average price regular statewide is $3.94 a gallon. Today's the biggest travel rush yet. An off-duty Miami-Dade sheriff's deputy hospitalized this morning after lightning struck his cruiser in Doral. Officials confirming the deputy was inside the vehicle when the strike happened. A man killed while changing a tire on I-75 in Miramar. FHP troopers say a two-year-old child inside the car is not hurt. Retired trooper Joe Sanchez says you should try to always get off the road or call a road ranger for assistance.
4: You need to move the car out of the way. Get it as far away from danger as you can.
2: He reminds us there is a move over law statewide that requires other drivers to change lanes or slow down near a disabled vehicle. After years of delays, a data center could soon open in Orange County. Hostime CEO Manny Vivar plans to open the facility in Eatonville near I-4 Lee Road. It was expected to open 6 years ago, but he says a pandemic and issues with the nearby Hungerford school site led to delays. Now, though, he says final inspections are due at the end of the month and it could open as soon as October. Miami Hurricanes kick off their season tonight at Sanford, while the Florida Gators host Florida Atlantic tomorrow. Meantime, Florida State has the weekend off before their Labor Day Monday matchup. And a court battle is brewing over Jimmy Buffett's $275 million Palm Beach estate.
5: The late singer's widow, Jane Buffett, and the estate's co-trustee, Richard Mosenter, have filed lawsuits against each other over concerns about how the trust is being managed. Estate planning attorneys say the dispute highlights an important lesson for families with assets. Even trusts designed to avoid legal conflicts can end up in court. Experts say clear planning and communication can help prevent similar disputes.
2: That's Monica Nelson with Florida's News. I'm Natalie Rodriguez.
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2: Civil rights attorney Ben Crump is accusing a Jacksonville deputy of using criminal excessive force in the deadly August shooting of 22-year-old Asia Bennett. Sheriff's office maintains Bennett advanced with a knife. Crump released medical details, claiming a deputy shot the domestic violence victim from behind.
3: She shot her in the back while she was on the ground on her hands and knees. Completely unjustifiable.
2: Crump demands unedited body cam video on the full autopsy while JSO insists the victim ignored repeated commands to drop a knife. A 24-year-old permanent U.S. resident from Mexico has been arrested for allegedly voting illegally in Lee County during the 2024 election. Florida Attorney General James Uthmeyer confirms his office is prosecuting the case as part of a wider statewide operation targeting voter fraud, with more announcements expected soon. Tesla's steering wheel-free Cybercab has officially joined its robo-taxi fleet. Cybercab is only on the streets in limited areas of Austin for now. Unveiled at a private event, driverless vehicle is a key piece of Tesla's ride service, which currently operates in Miami, Orlando, and Tampa. Stock surged 5% ahead of the launch. And the Labor Day travel crush is officially on, filling gates at the major airports to max capacity from Miami to Fort Lauderdale, Tampa, across to Orlando. Travel analyst Peter Greenberg.
4: People got their head starts 2 days ago because it's a slow week. They'll probably extend it, but the problem is, of course, with schools back, be a little less crowded on the road.
2: Florida regular gasoline averaging almost $4 a gallon. 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It's available to members and non-members through Tuesday morning. 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

0: 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Talking about the ball games, Blountstown and Liberty County, both teams are at home tonight. 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
3: This is Calhoun County Sheriff Michael Bryant. 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

0: 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Please, whatever your plans, be safe, okay? Let's check out that forecast for the rest of the evening. 80% chance of showers and thunderstorms. And for the Labor Day weekend, 70% chance on Saturday, 70% chance on Sunday, 80% chance on Labor Day Monday, with highs all days in the low to mid 90s. Enjoy, and again, be safe, whatever your plans. Elton and Kiki coming up.
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Lawrencetown Tigers, Liberty County Bulldogs, both big ball games at home this evening. 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

0: 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Liberty County Bulldogs taking on Port St. Joe tonight, and you can hear a playback of their ball game in the morning, 10 Eastern, 9 Central, right here.
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2: It's becoming more apparent that nobody likes flock cameras except law enforcement. Polk County Sheriff Grady Judd praises license plate readers for helping capture one of 39 suspects connected to a drug ring.
3: We've got this guy who is trafficking in dangerous drugs to your children off of the street quickly because of license plate readers.
2: While critics of the system, both Democrat and Republican, argue that flock cameras amount to unconstitutional warrantless mass surveillance that tracks everyday citizens without their consent. Cases of dengue fever are on the rise, but nowhere else in the state has seen the number of cases that are being reported in Hillsborough County. Dr. Joseph Latipo was in Tampa this morning and spoke of preventative measures.
4: There are a number of EPA certified sprays that you can use that are effective. There are some natural alternatives also that are effective, especially for people who are concerned about the different chemicals.
2: Health officials stress the importance of removing open sources of water from your property and to use insect repellent and wear long sleeves and pants during sunset and early evening hours when mosquitoes are most active. A debate in Volusia County over proposed changes to the sheriff's office budget. Sheriff Mike Chitwood accuses County Chair Jeff Bauer of trying to defund the police. He says cutting the sheriff's budget is not the right way to provide tax relief for residents, while Bauer says the proposed tax rollback would still provide the sheriff's office nearly $6 million more than it received last year. Walton County, up in the Panhandle, is struggling with the issue of private beach ownership and the public's right to access and use beaches regardless of what property faces said beach. The decades-long battle has left beachgoers with a confusion of beach access. The conflict began when the county commission passed a customary use ordinance declaring the public right to all beaches. Property owners claim it is against the Constitution to declare private property for public use. With Florida's News, I'm Tim Adkins.
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10: River readings for Friday, the 4th of September. 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Apalachicola River at Bluntstown, 2.32. Patricia Patsy Varnum Adams, 81, of Alta, passed away on August 31st. Patsy was born on January 15, 1945, in Alta to Joseph Leonard Varnum Sr. and Faustine O'Brien Varnum. She was a homemaker and dedicated wife, mother, grandmother, and great-grandmother, and sister. Patsy was married to her beloved husband, Pawnee, for 60 years. Together, they ran a business for close to 30 years. She loved her family deeply and cherished every opportunity to gather together for big family functions. She was known for always making her famous banana pudding at family gatherings. Patsy was preceded in death by her parents and her son, Tony Adams, brothers Joseph Varnum Jr. and David Varnum, sisters Imogene Malloy and Helen Glisson. She is survived by her husband of 60 years, Pony Adams, daughters Tammy Adams, Glaze of Alta, and Tracy of Woodstock, Georgia, five grandchildren, four great-grandchildren. She is also survived by brothers Jimmy Varnum, Bobby Varnum, Terry, and Kenny Varnum, all of Alta, sisters Linda Whitfield of Grand Ridge, Debbie O'Brien of Alta, and Janice of Alta, along with many nieces, nephews, cousins, and extended family. Funeral services will be held on Sunday, September 5th at PV Funeral Home Chapel. Visitation will begin at 2 p.m., followed by funeral service at 3 Central. Interment will follow at Sunny Hill Cemetery in Alta. Patsy's greatest joy was her family, and she leaves behind a lifetime of love, laughter, and cherished memories that will remain in the hearts of all who knew and loved her.
14: Welcome, listeners. Today is September 4th, and this is Communications Officer Boyette with the Liberty County Sheriff's Office bringing you the report for the last 24 hours. Deputies responded to 45 business and security checks, one traffic crash, one follow-up, one medical call, one school zone or traffic enforcement, one street obstruction, two suspicious people, nine traffic stops. EMS responded to two medical emergencies, and fire responded to zero calls for service. There were three booked into the jail. We have a total of 180 inmates in the jail today, 70 county and 112 ICE. That concludes our report from the Liberty County Sheriff's Office. Thank you for listening and have a great day.
15: This is your Blentstown Police Report for September 4th. Over the past 24 hours, officers conducted the following. 15 traffic stops, 6 business checks, 6 house checks, 3 extra patrols, 1 agency assist, and 1 suspicious person. This concludes your police report. Thank you.
16: This is the Calhoun County Sheriff's Office, and here is your radio report for today. In the last 24 hours, there have been 3 extra protections, 1 business check, no unlocked vehicles, 11 traffic stops, 1 traffic accident, no welfare checks, 1 fire department call, 10 EMS calls, no warrant arrests, 3 civil processes, and no animal complaints. There are currently 74 males housed in the Calhoun County Jail and 16 females housed in the Liberty County Jail for a total of 90 inmates. Within the last 24 hours, there have been 1 individual booked into the jail to include Carrie Hackle. The Calhoun County Sheriff's Office radio report is now concluded. Thank you for listening and have a wonderful day.
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10: 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It's from 10 a.m. until 1 p.m., sponsored by Farm Bureau of Bluntstown and hosted by Career Source, Calhoun County Veteran Service, and American Legion Post 272. 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

be a good idea to keep the umbrella closed this evening if you're going to the ball games. 74 the overnight low, 80% chance of showers or thunderstorms. 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

0: 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I'm John Rogers with Boston, McCartney and Wings, and Michael McDonald on the way.
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1: This is Florida News Now.
2: Florida labor unions say working families are feeling the pinch this Labor Day. South Florida AFL-CIO President Jeffrey Mitchell says hardworking people can no longer afford to live here thanks to the rising cost of basic living expenses.
3: 56% of Miami-Dade households are either living in poverty or cannot earn enough for basic necessities.
2: He says a family of four in Miami-Dade needs to be bringing in just under $100,000 to live, while the median household income in the county is just $76,000. Cases of dengue fever are rising in Florida. The Tampa Bay area accounts for the vast majority of cases being reported. The disease is transmitted by mosquitoes. Symptoms include high fever, severe pain in the muscles, bones, and joints, headaches and sharp pain behind the eyes, nausea and vomiting, skin rash, and swollen lymph nodes. A tribute to the late Dolly Parton is happening at movie theaters across the state this Labor Day weekend. Joel Malkin reports.
4: In addition to her 1989 film Steel Magnolias, Dolly's 1982 performance in The Best Little Whorehouse in Texas is playing at Regal Cinemas. That musical co-starred the late Burt Reynolds, who lived almost his entire life in Florida. Movie theater chain showing the films as a way to celebrate the legacy of Parton, who passed away August 25th at the age of 80. While the movie 9 to 5 is not being shown on the big screen, the ticket price of $9.25 is a nod to that one, as in 925. All proceeds benefit Dolly's Imagination Library, which provides free books to kids. The tribute runs through Wednesday, September 9th at 21 Regal Theaters in Florida. I'm Joel Malkin.
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Good chance of showers and thunderstorms tonight. 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

0: 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As far as the Liberty County game is concerned, they're taking on Port St. Joe, and you can hear a playback of their ball game in the morning, 10 Eastern, 9 Central, right here. 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

0: 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John Rogers here this time tomorrow, noon to 6. 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
1: Welcome out, everybody, to Ted Cooper Stadium at Bowles Field. 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Carson Hatchett here, joined by my brother, Chasen Rolak.
2: What's going on, everybody?
1: Chasen, Lonsdale Tigers had an unfortunate turn of events last week. We're ready to go ahead and scrap that, to the next chapter.
2: Throw it away.
1: Learn from those mistakes and get better. What do you think we should be looking for here tonight?
2: This week, number one, I'm just going to go ahead and say it. Those cramps, we got to be more in shape tonight. We learned that lesson. We throw away those emotions from that game, but we keep the education from it. We got to be more in shape this time. We got to have those cramps under control. We got big men playing both sides of the field, so if they're going to be doing that, we got to be ready to go, have those legs under them, ready to make a tackle, ready to make a block.
1: That's right, 100%. Conditioning and hydration are crucial points.
2: Crucial.
1: Very early, guys,
2: we're going to say that there's going to be a lot of crucial plays, and our guys are going to make them.
1: That's right. Very important part of the game. A couple of defensive leaders to look out for. Last week, Aiden Williams had 11 tackles, 4 solo, 7 assists,
2: wow,
1: a tackle for loss, and a sack.
2: Talking about number two. Flying around the field.
1: That's right. One of the many leaders on the defense. Second up, I've got Jordan Baker. He had 9 solo tackles, 2 assisted tackles. That's 11 total, a TFL. Absolutely standout day from him. A couple of big stops there at the goal line.
2: Wow, and did he provide energy or not? Yes, he did. After every tackle, he's getting up on the sideline, getting everybody up. He knows that he's got to lead this charge, lead the team, and he did. He did. He did his best, and he's going to do the same thing tonight. I want to jump over to the offensive side. Kurt Ellis, the defense did a great job getting a lot of turnovers on fourth down. He had a lot of opportunities on special teams to get some good return yards, get the people in good field position. So tonight we're looking for the defense to get more stops and Kurt Ellis to find a little space, make a man miss, get in the end zone like he always had. He's done that in every game so far, so let's continue that streak, shall we?
1: That's right, 100%. Brother, let's step aside real quick, say thank you to some of our sponsors.
2: Oh, yeah.
1: Stick with us here at 98.1 WIBT as we continue this pregame warm-up. Stick with us.
3: 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While these devices provide numerous educational, creative, and social opportunities, they also present unique risks, many of which arise from the apps installed on them. As parents and guardians, it is essential to be aware of what apps your child is using, understand how these apps work, and recognize potential dangers.
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1: better.
0: too much.
1: I mean,
0: Not too much.
1: Not
0: But...
1: yeah, not too much rain, but the field looks good. Paint job always looks good, and definitely looking forward to holding on to that.
2: Let me just highlight one more play on the offensive side. We got Kayan Martin, who's a guy who runs the ball, but he also is a guy who can stretch out wide for it. So, and once he goes out wide, we got Nasir Hardy. We have, who else is on there? We got Kurt Ellis, who I mentioned earlier. There's a lot of guys to fill that space. So.
1: That's right. 100%.
2: Plays to be made.
1: That's right. And something that you've got to have is
2: these
1: offensive linemen out here. A lot of them going both ways. Just want to start it off with the anchor of the group at center, number 5, Trace Hathaway.
2: Hello.
1: Holds them down, gets these guys huddled up, and gets them ready to go. Left guard, one of those guys that definitely goes both ways, Ty Walker, number 50. Left tackle, Darion Cherry, another one of those guys that goes both ways, number 53, paving the way there. And then 56, Zaven Baker at the right guard. Another one of those guys that plays both sides. And then Jamaz Jones, number 56, at the right tackle, holding down that right end.
2: Got to have them. Got to need them. It's one of those things that when you're coming up, you're younger playing, everybody wants to get the football. We want to score. We want to get the ball. We want to score. But the big men up front are so vital to this team that it's the foundation, especially for a run-heavy team like we are. You got to have the guys to clear the holes. These holes are not just here. They're being created with a lot of teamwork and a lot of communication. So a lot of silent communications. I know I'm not even well-versed on the type of communication y'all have up there, adjusting to different things that the D-line is seeing. So just kudos to those guys for staying in. They don't get the praise they deserve. So it's one of those – what's the word I'm thinking of? Where you put the work in, but you don't get the praise. But though,
1: I mean, just one of those grinding jobs.
2: You're grinding.
1: You just don't need that.
2: Just know it's not
1: – recognition.
2: It's not getting unseen up here.
1: That's right.
2: We know y'all are working hard down there.
1: That's right. We are going to step aside and take our last break for this pregame, and we are going to have a wonderful national anthem rendition by one of the seniors here, Aaron, and stick with us here on WYBT and 98.1 FM.
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0: character in the Hairspray musical earlier this year at Tracy Turnblad. I hope y'all got a chance to see that. She did great there and sounded great there. We're back with some good football. That time on the scoreboard is ticking away. We're about to hear the buzzer. I'm ready. Captain's coming out.
1: Oh, I'm ready as well.
0: Oh-wee.
1: Captains from left to right, we've got our center, number 65, Trace Hathaway.
0: Who we got?
1: We've got our left guard, number 50, Ty Walker.
0: Who else we got, brother?
1: We've got our defensive end, outside linebacker, number 6, Jordan Baker. And then we've got our standout, do-it-all wide receiver,
0: Jordan Baker.
1: Big boy Sion Smith, number 7.
0: You got a big name, you got to go big when you announce
1: that's right.
0: It, you know?
1: That's right. That's right. 100%.
0: We got the cheerleaders out with the banner.
2: Number 5, Hayden Gay.
0: I see the rest of the guys coming out there, getting their minds ready.
2: Number 18,
1: that's right.
2: Jarrett Gay.
1: Getting the troops ready. Now is the time where the national anthem's already gone off, so the butterflies got to go away.
2: Blake Durrell.
1: I see Jaden Fountain down there. It looks like the hit stick. Something that started around my time, I believe. I don't know if you had it during your time, but going to run out the hit stick. That is always a big accomplishment.
0: I ain't going to lie to you, brother. I wasn't the biggest hitter, but I had some big hitters around me. Just how I did.
1: That's right.
0: But, no, this is a time where those butterflies do. You got to let those sink in and let it become a good vibe for you. You got to be in a great headspace on that kickoff. It's a tone setter.
1: That's right. That's right. And speaking of big hitters, I just got a couple of more guys that I didn't quite get to shout out good enough. Defense, number 11, Aiden Thomas. Last week he had 8 total tackles, 4 solos, and 4 assists. 1.5 tackles for loss. Darion Cherry, number 53, one of those guys who goes both ways. He had a tackle for loss. And
0: a lot of hurries as well. He got the quarterback rolling out of the pocket, had to force him to make a play and a good throw on the run. So
1: that's right.
0: Great job.
1: Definitely something that you got to have. You got to have those quarterbacks keep their feet moving, make them uncomfortable, make them nervous in the pocket. Scramble out and hopefully throw one of those errant passes to one of our outstanding defensive backs.
0: Tonight we're in that nice old popping red, got the shiny red helmets on.
1: Mm-hmm.
0: Can you call it a classic? That's our classics.
1: I'd say red on red's pretty classic.
0: The blackout uniforms look good, but you can't beat the red.
1: That's right.
0: The red stands out. It's the identity.
1: Mm-hmm. The white numbering on it just pops.
0: Now.
1: It's just that's Bluntstown. Right
0: and I'll
1: there.
0: Say one small thing that changed from our time to your time when we got new uniforms. We got a surprise, but our sleeves. You know how over time we used to start with loose sleeves, and eventually they got tighter, and they got even tighter with your class coming up in 2020. So they're even tighter now somehow. I'm not sure. No, I'm just kidding.
1: Yep.
0: But no, the uniforms look great.
1: They sure do.
0: Man, ready to see them flying around. Blurs are red.
1: That's right. That's right. Results of the kickoff of the coin toss, excuse me. Bluntstown Tigers have won. They elect to receive the ball. So Bluntstown Tiger offense going to get the first crack at it here. Bozeman Bucks look like they are walking behind their banner out there. Bluntstown Tigers are already waiting for their captains.
0: And I'll say this. We were able to get a lot of stops. Moving the ball and getting the ball in the end zone was a tougher task for us. Mm-hmm. So I like that we're getting the ball here.
1: That's
0: we're
1: right.
0: able to push the ball up the field, set it at our pace, get some points on the board early, prove that we can do that, and we have the guys to do that.
1: That's right. That's right. Set the tempo early. That's always one of those really important parts of football. A lot of people talk about controlling the middle 8 of the game, but I think the very first couple of plays and then obviously the very last few plays are crucial, if you will, brother.
0: Very crucial. Very crucial. I hear some good music.
1: Mm-hmm.
0: It makes me want to get out there and play some football.
1: That's right.
0: Man.
1: Yeah. It's a beautiful day out here at Ted Cooper Stadium, Bowles Field. Sun is setting along the west edge. Now, we hadn't quite gotten to the daylight savings yet to where it'll be completely dark at kickoff.
0: That'll change some things.
1: It's just absolutely beautiful. Beautiful day out here. A little bit of wind coming, I'd say that's west to east. Beautiful conditions. Other than the rain earlier today, beautiful conditions tonight for some Bluntstown Tiger football.
0: It got out of here with enough time for the field to stay intact.
1: Oh, yeah. Oh, yeah.
0: Little AC/DC to get the minds right.
1: Oh, yeah.
0: I say back in my day,